0: coming up this hour with Ashley McBride.
1: And he said, sometimes I play Xbox.
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0: It's Backstage Country. Ashley McBride is here having so much fun talking about all the things, including the new album, Wild. And Ashley, I got to tell you, like, so inspiring to watch you and your band. I mean, you guys have this incredible relationship that we love watching. You have them in the studio. You have them on the road.
1: Yes.
0: And it's just so fun. But, like, that band, I am curious what your guys's like group chats are like. Are they constantly going?
1: A lot of trivia.
0: Okay.
1: A lot of comedy. A lot of looking up more comedy to laugh at. Just the other day we had a rehearsal at my house, and the criteria for what songs we were going to play was you had to have heard it for the first time before you were allowed to drive a car.
0: Oh, I saw this. This is so fun. Wait, keep telling.
1: So we've got The Power of Love, Huey Lewis in the News. We've got some No Doubt, some stuff by The Killers, because I'm 10 years older than everybody in my band. 20 in some years, in some cases. Alison Krauss, Nickelback, Nickel Creek, Tom Petty, Alan Jackson. So we took all of these vastly different songs and sat in my garage and played them super precisely. And like, we at home, we listen and we practice, because we only get, like, you know, 2 hours to run through these songs.
0: Yeah.
1: Because we don't have a lot of rehearsal time right now. And it's so much fun. Like, we all looked at Matt after, I don't remember which song it was. It might have been the one from by The Killers, When You Were Young. And we just all kind of stared at him for a minute. And he very rarely cracks more than just a small smile. Mm-hmm. And we said, is that all you do? Do you just sit at home and perfect guitar? And he said, sometimes I play Xbox. He's so humble, and he'll rip through a solo, and we're going, oh my God, on stage. And we look over, and Moose goes, worked. What Matt Helmkamp, I'm so glad I get to talk about this, what Matt Helmkamp does with a slide on his guitar on the album Wild, in Hand Me Downs, in Wild, what he is able to do with his guitar is every bit as much lyric as the lyrics we wrote on the page. Matt Helmkamp can make your guts hurt the way the phrase, even the hanger that it's hanging on, can pull at your guts. And that is a talent that some have a little bit of, and people like him and John Osborne and Charlie Worsham and Keith Urban, like, they have a lot of it. And lots of people can play fast, and lots of people can play clean. Not a lot of people can play your guts.
0: Wait, I'm so glad you said that, because that explains, like, I can't even tell you how many times listening to this album, my body would, like, physically go, like, you know, like, you feel that.
1: Yes.
0: Because of the music.
1: And, like, and during Wild and Behind Bars, Wesley is playing piano, and he's full Schroeder. He's just bent over, his hair's in his face, and he's just playing, and it's incredible to watch. And Caleb Hooper on the bass, we just had rehearsal the other day, and he said, I went back and listened to the Behind Bars, and if you gave me that master recording right now and told me to learn that bass part, I'd be mad at you for making me learn that bass part. And I'm like, I know, dude, and you wrote it.
0: Yep.
1: That's the beauty of being great musicians and being around them, is just constantly learning and being surprised and figuring out how to step it up.
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0: all just so excited to hear that every single song was getting a video treatment.
1: Every single song.
0: You are part of writing all of these treatments. Absolutely. For the video. It is very much you all over it and in your life and your story, which just makes it even more exciting. But Ashley, you know, like, I think about that and I hear you telling your vision on things and it's always so clear and so inspiring. Thanks. And then, you know, you have your projects like Lindyville that tells an incredible story, and you have Wild, which sounds so theatrical to me. Like every time I hear it, I'm just like ready to see it on a stage or something too, you know? And so I have to know, do you have like Broadway aspirations or Hollywood aspirations where you're ready to like write a movie, write a play, write something?
1: 100%. And it's yes. Does she want to write a book? Yes. Does she want to write a play? Yes. Yeah. A musical? Absolutely. Why not? A TV series? I'm your girl. Whether I'm behind the camera or in front of the camera, it doesn't matter. I love to create. I love to watch things become.
0: Yeah.
1: That
0: so are there
1: wild
0: any like scripts or anything that you're working on in that kind of respect?
1: I wrote a song years and years ago called, I feel like this word is a bad word now, but it was back in that time it was called Gypsy Queen. Mm-hmm. And it was just a song about how the townspeople had frightened all the children in town to not go to a certain part of the woods by making up this big ghost story. So in that song, the me character, when it goes ahead and goes and says, there's nothing here to be afraid of. And then when she turns around to leave, she hears someone behind her say, it was me you were coming here to find, wasn't it? And there really is a spooky thing in the woods. But instead of it hurting her or her running to tell the townspeople, she decides to stay with the queen in the woods and become what she is. So I was like, I need to write a book about that.
0: Yeah.
1: I don't know what other term to put there because I hear that that's an offensive term, so I would never use that. We'll find a term for the queen in the woods. I think Lindyville should be.
0: Me too.
1: A musical or a series. Like, all the songs are already there.
0: Yes.
1: There's just no dialogue.
0: Like, whenever I listen to it, especially when I first listened to it, I was like, oh, for sure she's going to announce, like, a show about this or, like, you know, Broadway-style situation.
1: Yeah, and I've always wanted a one-woman show on Broadway.
0: Oh, you would be so good at that.
1: Which would be just kind of like sitting and having this conversation, except I would sing something from Music Man and something from Annie Get You Go. Like, I'm such a nerd for all things theater.
0: So you do love musical theater.
1: Absolutely.
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It's Backstage Country. Ashley McBride is your host this week. I'm Elena. I'm having the best time talking about Wild, the new album that just came out. And we were all

This is Ashley McBride, giving you a backstage pass as we feature my just-released album, Wild, all week, here on Backstage Country. Darling,

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4: 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I am ready for a brand new hour of red hot country hits and more coming up on Backstage Country. Mm-hmm.

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1: So she loves the videos. She loves little baby Ashley, little teenage Ashley.
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0: It's Backstage Country. Ashley McBride is your host this week. I'm Elena. I'm having the best time talking about Wild, the new album that just came out. And now I know your mama Martha is like your biggest champion.
1: She is. You've
0: said that many times. What does she think about Wild?
1: She absolutely adores it, especially the track Wild. And she thanked me for making her, casting her so pretty.
0: In the video.
1: In the video. The woman that we cast is a very beautiful woman, and my mother is gorgeous.
0: Yeah, she is.
1: So I knew she needed to be cast that way. So she loves the videos. She loves little baby Ashley, little teenage Ashley. She loves the way this record sounds. Songs like Hand Me Downs can be hard.
0: Yeah.
1: Just like it was on the last record, just like with Learn to Lie, that can be hard.
0: Yeah.
1: She's never let songs that can be hard to face affect me. She's always been very good at being like, I'm glad you told me that that song was on the record before I heard it on the record.
0: Okay, yeah.
1: She accepts her responsibility for all of the wonderful things and all of the harder to accept things. So she's just a rock star.
0: That has to just really make your relationship incredible too, to be able to have those moments where the
1: to be able to look at somebody and go, I'm going to say something,
0: yeah,
1: and it's going to immediately hurt your feelings. And then for her response to be like, okay, and I will see you on the other side of that feeling.
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I'm Ashley McBride, your Backstage Country host this week, featuring cuts from my just-released Wild album. And coming up, the story behind another cut from the album, Bottle Tells Me So.

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1: It's Backstage Country. Ashley McBride is here with me this week as your host. I'm Elena. And you probably have been listening to her album Wild Nonstop. And I already know a lot of people's favorite song is Bottle Tells Me So. So let's talk about it. Because this is a song that really illustrates how I took it, at least. You know, a really dark time in your life, but the beginning of a journey, you know, where you really turn things around and change your life. But it is so powerful, as most of these songs are. And you put that video with it, even more powerful. But were you writing this song at the time when you were in that space, or is this kind of more of a reflection during your sobriety journey?
2: When Terry Joe Box came over to the house to write with me and Shelly Fairchild, we call each other Sissy, and she said, "Sissy, I've got a whole note in my phone of things," because we've been friends for over a decade, of things that we've said to each other. And I said, "I'm going to throw a couple of these out." And she gets into the note and she says, "Sissy, the bottle tells me so." And I said, "How did we not write that?" She said, "It wasn't time." I said, "It's time today." Yeah. I cannot believe that you didn't take that title to somebody else. Thank you for not doing that. And I think this is the time to do it, because in the darkness, you know, what's the saying? The first step into the light still happens in total darkness. Mm-hmm. I don't think all of the gravity of what I was going through and had been through and was learning how to be compassionate for, I wouldn't have been able to capture that without those two there, without the time that has passed since deciding that I will no longer be drinking. I think that was the right way to wrestle it in a reflective way, because I may have missed something. If I hadn't experienced that moment thousands of times, then I would have sounded like somebody who read about having an alcohol problem.
1: That makes sense.
2: And then wrote a song about it. And no shade on people who drink. I'm so happy for you. I wish I could drink like a normal person. If someone who is not a sober person had tried to write it, you would have been able to hear it.
1: Exactly. And there is so much emotion and rawness in this song that I want everybody to hear right now. Will you introduce it?
2: I'm Ashley McBride, and this is The Bottle Tells Me So on Backstage Country. From the table.

0: This is Ashley McBride, your co-host of Backstage Country this week. 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

0: It's Backstage Country. Ashley McBride is here having so much fun talking about all the things, including the new album, Wild. And Ashley, I got to tell you, like, prepping for an Ashley McBride interview, the knowing there's a time limit is almost impossible because your layers as an artist are just so rich and so delicious. And like, I feel like I could do a whole series on like each topic that I want to bring up, but got to kind of like, you know, rein it in here. Yeah. But with how layered I see things and like these complicated layers too, I'm curious about how you see your artistry. Like, do you see a complicated layer? What is the legacy that you feel as though you're creating right now?
1: My number one, like, I shall not be moved, is I am who I sing I am.
0: I am who I sing I am.
1: That's absolutely right. And if I had a private jet, maybe I would use it, but I don't. I'm the lady of the highway. Mm-hmm. I live with my band in a bus. Mm-hmm. More days of the year than I am home. I'm proud of it. I'm made for it. And it is what I will do until my lungs are no longer inflated. Mm-hmm. That's the most important thing, is it's, you can trust my records. You can trust our records because I am who I sing I am. And my band is that way too. And we try to keep things in check, that you're watching a drummer, a bass player, a utility player, a mandolin player. You're also watching a mechanic, the guy that worked at the deli, a fourth grade teacher, a barista, and a carpenter, and a girl who sang in bars since she was 19. So I want you to be able to see that too. That's why country music is so wonderful. It's regular people. Mm-hmm. Dealing with regular things in a way that rhymes and helps other regular people deal with their regular things.
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1: A clown for who? For what circus? And he's like, the.
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0: It's Backstage Country. I'm Elena. Ashley McBride is here this week, who just released the new album, Wild. And this album starts with a song that your longtime fans are very familiar with.
1: Yes.
0: Rattlesnake Preacher. You've been playing this, I mean, since like your bar days, right?
1: Oh, yes.
0: Yeah. And so it's had a long journey, but fans have been wanting to hear this recorded version. It's finally here. Why was now the time?
1: This is one of the songs that we've played it different ways over the years. Written by Randall Clay,
0: yes.
1: Solo write. It was the first song I ever heard Randall sing in a bar. It's how we met.
0: Whoa.
1: He sang Rattlesnake Preacher and I sang Creosote.
0: Whoa.
1: Yeah, he walked over and said, I think we might have some mutual friends, and the word on the street is we need to go make bad decisions together.
0: What an opener.
1: Instant friends.
0: Yep.
1: I was just like, I love this guy.
0: Yep. Is it okay if we talk about Randall a little bit?
1: Absolutely. Okay, I have a really rad tattoo of him.
0: Ah, yes! Oh my gosh.
1: He was a circus clown before he was a songwriter.
0: What?
1: Isn't that wild?
0: Oh my gosh, I didn't know that.
1: Like, we're all talking about like what jobs you had before.

0: where you were this. And I was like, I was a security guard. I was a waitress. And he was like, I'm a clown. I was like, a clown for who? For what circus? And he's like, the
1: circus.
0: The? What's your clown name? He said, birthday clowns have names. Clowns don't have names. And I was like, oh my gosh. So when you say the circus, I'm assuming you mean Barnum and Bailey. He said, yeah, the. Like, how do you go from I joined the circus to I think I'll write songs? That's the brilliance of Randall Clay.
1: Man.
0: He's a circus clown poet.
1: He seems like the kind of person that you would have learned something new about him every time you had a conversation. Is that the case?
0: And constantly surprised with what came out of his mouth and never surprised at what came out of his mouth. Just because you can't believe a human just said that or came up with it. And then you're like, of course that's what Randall would say.
1: Yeah, well, and you and Randall, longtime collaborators, yes. And you have so many incredible songs with him. And like you had mentioned earlier, he is the sole writer on Rattlesnake Creature.
0: Yes.
1: And that's how you met, which is blowing my mind right now. But do you really feel him on this album?
0: 1,000%. Yeah. Because he would say, atta girl. Or something, or he would flip you off when you did something really special. Yeah. And the other day we were filming the video for Water in the River.
1: Oh, yeah.
0: And he's a writer on that as well. Blue Foley, Randall Clay, Roger Hodges. And we were trying to get the file, right, for playback to the person who's responsible for playing it. I'm knee deep in a creek with a Bible and candles and an altar and a cross in the water. And we send what I'm assuming is the file, and we send it over. Mm. They hit play on the playback, and you hear Randall's voice go, all right, Water in the River. Somehow, the original work tape from the day they wrote it is what got sent to the individual responsible. So, right, totally shocking, and not shocking at all because it's Randall. All right, Water in the River. And we were like...
1: Yeah,
0: what's it like? Sitting there like, hey, buddy. Like,
1: yeah.
0: I feel him all over this record. It's cool. And he would love it that way.
1: Oh, that's right.
0: He'd be like, yeah, man, this ain't no hobby.
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0: It's Backstage Country. Ashley McBride is your host this week. I'm Elena, and we are getting to talk about the new album, Wild, the songs on there. And earlier we were talking about the current single, What If We Don't? And there was a really sweet moment that you shared with everyone when this song went to radio, and you were the most added 75 stations, which is like biggest of your career,
1: biggest
0: right?
1: Biggest of my career.
0: Yeah. And I thought it was just such a beautiful, raw moment that you shared with all of us. And I kind of want to go back to that moment of when you found out that that happened and just like those emotions. Especially with this song.
2: We're such a feely group of people in country music that was such a large showing of love. I individually FaceTimed every single member of my band and crew and told them. And when it was just at 60, that's what I told them. And then an hour later, I'm like, we're at 70. And then an hour later, I'm like, we're at 75. And everybody, of course, the guitar tech has a different response to it than the woman who wrote the song. But, you know, they're still like, yeah, way to go. I feel like it's the biggest moment for a single so far. And that deserved to have individual FaceTime for every single person so that I could look at you and say, good job.
0: Yeah. Mm-hmm. And then you FaceTimed us, basically.
2: Yeah.
0: Yeah, right on Instagram.
2: Yeah.
0: But such a cool moment. If you haven't seen that video, backstagecountry.com. It's fabulous. Ashley, thank you.
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0: It's Backstage Country. Ashley McBride is your host this week. I'm Elena. I'm having the best time talking about Wild, the new album that just came out. And we were all just so excited to hear that every single song was getting a video treatment.
1: Every single song.
0: You are part of writing all of these treatments.
1: Absolutely.
0: For the video. It is very much you all over it and in your life and your story, which just makes it even more exciting. But Ashley, you know, like, I think about that and I hear you telling your vision on things, and it's always so clear and so inspiring.
1: I'm such a nerd for all things theater.
0: So you do love musical theater.
1: Absolutely.
0: I love musical theater. What are some of your favorites?
1: Dream role is Miss Hannigan from Annie.
0: Oh, yes.
1: Carol Burnett is the end all be all to me.
0: Yeah.
1: I don't mean to toot my own horn, but I would slay as Miss Hannigan.
0: No questions asked.
1: I would not mind being Miss Farrell from Annie. Annie's one of my favorites. Music Man, I absolutely adore Music Man, except I would want to be Harold Hill. I love Rapids.
0: Hey, there's a lot of gender changing.
1: Right?
0: Yeah.
1: Harriet Hill, it works, right?
0: Yeah.
1: A lot of rapid fire monologues and things like that I really enjoy. Of course, all the things that everybody loves, Avenue Q and Wicked and all that stuff, I love it too. But Mom started taking me to musicals when I was really small so that I could. My mother did a really good job. I was raised listening to mostly bluegrass and classic country, but she did a really good job of exposing us to symphonic music without being like, sit down and listen to your Beethoven.
0: Okay, yeah.
1: She would wait for you to ask a question.
0: Mm-hmm.
1: What is this that we're listening to? Why are we listening to all these fiddles? And she's like, oh no, this is Mozart's symphony number such and such.
0: She'd have you open the door.
1: Yeah, and then you'd be like, oh, and she'd be like, why don't you sing the fiddle part? And you'd be like, da da da da da da da da da da da da da da da da da da da. She's like, right. Isn't that pretty? Or you'd, Mom, what is this? And she's like, oh, Grease. It's actually considered a musical, not a movie. Would you like to see some other musicals? We can go see them live. So I was in a dinner theater when I was little, and Mom did a really good job of exposing without forcing, exposing me to all kinds of music to love and to find ways to love all types of expression of it.
0: Yeah.
1: A play without music, a play with music, reading monologues aloud. And watching that show just in your head, you know, she was fantastic that way.
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0: was so much fun, but that's it for us on this Thursday edition of Backstage Country. I'm Elena, along with this week's host, Ashley McBride.
1: Thanks, Elena. I'm having fun hanging out and sharing some of the stories behind my new album, including my latest, What If We Don't?
0: We're loving every minute of it. I can't believe that tomorrow's our last day together, but like, obviously, we're going to make it amazing, right?
1: You know it, always. Meantime, we'll see you back here tomorrow on Backstage Country.

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0: 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It's Parker McCollum. And here's a song from my new album, Killing Me.
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1: 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It's Josh Ross. 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

That's Brandon Lake with Cody Johnson, When a Cowboy Prays My Country, 96.1. Fathead rolling commercial-free less than 15 minutes to your Bald and the Beautiful entertainment. Everything from Nashville to Hollywood. Man, we got a good-looking weekend. Today, the worst of the days, and it's going to be 65 with a mix of sun and clouds. And then we're in the 70s tomorrow, 80s Sunday. We'll set you up for it. It's the band Perry, Psychological My Country, 96.1.

0: What's up? It's Parker McCollum. And here's a song from my new album, Killing Me.
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1: We start with big wedding news in country music. Lainey Wilson and Devlin Duck Hodges are now officially married. It happened this past Sunday, May 10th, at a place called The Ruskin in Dixon, Tennessee. Absolutely gorgeous. The photos are up on our station Instagram. We put, you know, a link on our story to Lainey's page. Beautiful pictures. You gotta go check it out, and congrats to the happy couple. Eric Church, not long ago, a few days ago, last weekend, somewhere recently, gave the commencement address at the University of North Carolina. He, of course, is from North Carolina, and by all accounts, a great speech. Had his guitar up there on stage with him. Pretty cool. You could check that out. Taylor Swift and Travis Kelce apparently have been calling people with the save the dates, and some of Taylor's handlers and people are making some of the calls as well. No emails, no mail, no cards, no text, actual physical phone calls, so I guess there's no record of anything. They are telling people which dates to hold this summer for the wedding. And what's interesting is Taylor and Travis are calling some of the people, and Taylor's people are calling some of the people. So where do you rank in Taylor's life? Are you getting a direct call from Taylor, or is it one of her people? Interesting. The World Cup final, for the first time, will have a halftime show. It takes place July 19th at MetLife Stadium. The halftime show will feature Madonna, Shakira, and BTS. Big one. By the way, Chris Martin from Coldplay was in charge of putting it together. Scarlett Johansson and Sebastian Stan will join the cast of Batman 2, it's been announced. Auditions officially have started for the next James Bond. We've been talking about this for years now. But from the movie studio, they say, we have officially begun auditions. Don't know who is trying out, but we'll have an answer soon. The show Rooster with Steve Carell on HBO is the most watched comedy on HBO in over 15 years. Billy Idol will receive a Lifetime Achievement Award at the American Music Awards. And a couple of movies out this weekend, nothing major. There is something called In the Gray with Jake Gyllenhaal. That is out. You can check that out. TV this weekend, ABC Tonight, the fourth season finale of Celebrity Jeopardy. Saturday, you got the Preakness on NBC, Netflix with the Ronda Rousey match, and Saturday Night Live season finale with Will Ferrell and Paul McCartney. Sunday, Amazon Prime, ACMs. There you go, Prime Video, ACMs, country music out in Vegas. That is on Amazon on Sunday. And there you have it. You're bald in the beautiful entertainment. Everything from Nashville to Hollywood. What a weekend we're going to have. Today, mix of sun and clouds, about 65. Tomorrow, Saturday, low 70s and gorgeous. And Sunday, 80s and gorgeous. And I'll tell you, Monday, Tuesday, Wednesday look pretty good as well. 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

0: My Country 96.1, it's Fathead. Welcome to Friday, May 15th, 2026, mid-May. Here we go, and a gorgeous weekend. You know, yesterday, thought there'd be more rain than there was. The afternoon was sunny and hot and nice and a breeze. It was great yesterday afternoon. Thought it would be a full day of rain. That's what they were telling us. But no, looked really good in the afternoon yesterday. It was gorgeous. This weekend, great. 65, mix of sun and clouds today. Tomorrow for your Saturday, 70, low 70s, and gorgeous sunshine. Sunday, 80s, and gorgeous. And I'll tell you, Monday, Tuesday, Wednesday, looking ahead, look absolutely fantastic. So get ready. We got a lot of great weather. If you're thinking about skipping work sometime next week, get ready for Memorial Day weekend, which is next weekend. Monday, Tuesday, Wednesday, gorgeous. The whole week looks pretty great, so we'll be excited about that for sure. We have some busy times here. Tonight, we are at the Backyard in Middle Island, a really big ticket blitz at the Backyard, 6 to 8 p.m., Middle Country Road in Middle Island. It's all on our socials. You can check it out. Every 10 minutes, a chance to win Zach Top, Nate Smith, Lee Bryce, Tim McGraw. We got other shows as well. Got Freedom Fest tickets. It's going to be great. There is a huge bar, a lot of TVs. If there's something on TV tonight, a sporting event you're looking to watch, it'll be on there. Don't you worry. And some great stuff. Cornhole there, ping pong and darts, and a lot of other things as well at the Backyard. So we will see you there tonight, 6 to 8 p.m. It's going to be a good one. Also, for this coming Wednesday at Dublin Deck, because now, you know, the grand opening happens, so we are just ready to go. We have a ticket blitz happening at Dublin Deck for Wednesday, our Country Fair Hump Day Hoedown. It's going to be awesome. We got the live music and DJ Salty Jim and all the good stuff, but we do have a ticket blitz happening out there as well every 10 minutes when we're there from 7 to 9. So a lot of big events happening and a lot of tickets to give away as we get going. Let's get going with this story here. A man was locked out of his Bitcoin wallet for a decade because he changed the password when he was drunk or high a long time ago, and he couldn't figure out the password. What helped him? Well, it's been 11 years, just about, and after many failed guesses, he turned to an AI bot, Claude, for help. There's a company, Anthropic, who has an AI bot that you talk to. And Claude helped this guy crack the case of his password and kind of led him to the answer that he had to upload old files from his old college computer. That's where the password could be found. And he did. He found it in a wallet on that computer. The computer was still around. He still had it. He was able to, I guess, turn it on and upload it. And he figured out the password, was able to unlock, finally, his account, and got the $400,000 out of there, cashed it out, put it in his bank account, and very, very thankful. He joked that he wants to name his future child after the Anthropic CEO. So maybe that's a good idea, but well done. AI used for good. We got plenty to do this morning. Special song at 7:30. Bald in the Beautiful Entertainment up at about 8:12. National Day's Good News Stories, late 8 o'clock hour. It's going to be a great weekend. Today, 65. How about, what if I told you this? All right, let's go this direction. What if I told you today, mix of sun and clouds, 65, is the worst day we're going to have in the next 5 or 6? Because tomorrow, it's gorgeous in low 70s. Sunday, it's gorgeous in low 80s. And then Monday, Tuesday, Wednesday, also mid to high 70s. Looking great. My Country, 96.1.
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By the way, Ian Munsick, our special guest on Country Fresh Radio, tomorrow night, 6 to 8 p.m., and the replay Sunday, 8 to 10 a.m. Good show, new music, a lot of stuff. Myself and Murph, 6 p.m. Saturday night. Fun times. We've got a brand new song from a huge superstar coming up in just a second. How about some birthdays? Andy Murray, the tennis stud, is 39. Alexandra Breckenridge is 44. She's from Virgin River, The Walking Dead, and played Kevin's ex-wife, Sophie, on This Is Us. Jamie Lynn Sigler is 45, will always be Meadow Soprano, and she played herself on Entourage, you remember. David Krumholtz is 48, the math guy from Numbers, and he was also in Oppenheimer and some other things. Ahmet Zappa is 52, that's the son of Frank, brother of Dweezil, former husband of Selma Blair, and screenwriter on a movie adaptation of Fraggle Rock. Emmett Smith, the great running back and Dancing with the Stars champion, 57 today. Dan Patrick, the former ESPN anchor, and he's been in like every Adam Sandler movie. He is 70 today. George Brett, remember the pine tar incident at Yankee Stadium? I'll never forget it. Vivid, right in my brain, 73, one of the great hitters of all time. And maybe one of the great forgotten hitters of all time. Nobody mentions George Brett. He was unbelievable. Almost hit 400 one year. Chaz Palminteri is 74. Incredible actor. You know, all the great films he's been in. Nicholas Hammond is 76. Played Friedrich von Trapp in The Sound of Music. And was the first live-action Spider-Man, by the way, as well. Brian Eno from Roxy Music is 78. And Wavy Gravy, the Woodstock counterculture icon who inspired the ice cream flavor, is 90 today. And today would have been the birthday of Madeleine Albright, the former Secretary of State who passed in 2022. Well, I promised you new music from a superstar. Kenny Chesney is back. 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

My Country 96.1, it's Fathead. Welcome to Friday, May 15th. I feel like it's always Friday. It's a great thing. We're going to have a good time tonight at the Backyard, Middle Island, Middle Country Road, Big Ticket Blitz, 6 to 8 p.m. We've been telling you all about it all over our socials. Please come out. And the weather looks great this weekend. 65 today. Got sunny in 70s Saturday, sunny in 80s on Sunday, and next week looks great too, leading into the holiday weekend. Very excited about the turn of weather. Yesterday was a fun afternoon. Interesting. Here's a bizarre occurrence. I found myself at our middle school band and chorus concert, and I do not have, even though I have a child in middle school, Elijah, he is not currently in the band or the chorus in school, but he randomly said, I want to go. I want to see my friends play. I said, okay, let's go. And it was very good. So big shout out to everybody out there at the Santa Mariches Middle School. The band was, first of all, the music program there is insane to begin with, but the band was absolutely phenomenal. Chorus was great. And yeah, it was, so I just, without a child performing, there I was. Elijah wanted to go, and we had kind of an afternoon together where he walked on the treadmill with me. We did a little stuff in the gym, and then we went to see his sisters working at Dunkin', and then we went to catch some music at the school. So that was fun and random. And I was sitting there saying to myself, how did I end up here? Even though I love the arts,

0: was great, and we had a good time, but I found myself sitting in the audience of a middle school band concert where I did not have a child performing, and I'm like, oh, this is bizarre. But it was a good time. Thought you'd enjoy that one. We've got plenty going on here at this radio station. We already told you about the big ticket blitz at the backyard tonight, but we also have another one in deck. We'll tell you more about that as we get closer. So the Wall Street Journal did a whole thing on teenagers taking over malls. You've seen this on the news, right? Where teenagers will run in and create chaos and stage takeovers at the malls. And obviously malls are trying to crack down on that. There's a lot more security, and even to the point of banning kids that don't have a chaperone of 21 years and older. Some malls around the country are doing that, where you can't walk into the mall without someone that's 21 and older. And, that's tough. A lot of parents are dropping their kids off at the mall, and they're not walking around with them for a couple hours, even though that's not a great idea either. And then someone came up with the idea that they should employ mall walkers to kind of police the malls as well. Obviously, you need security, but have mall walkers, older people walking around to be sort of like narcs, telling on kids, getting security called and police called when there's kids that are causing trouble. So anyway, Wall Street Journal did a whole thing on that. I go to the Smith Haven Mall. It's funny, I hadn't been to the mall in a while. And then I was at the Smith Haven Mall. I found myself there like five times over the course of, a couple of months, whether with the kids or whatever. And it was nice. It was pretty good. Like, I had no issue there at all. And I find myself, thinking it's a pretty good place to shop. So, Wall Street Journal in on that whole thing, which has become a problem in some cities. And then there's this. You probably shouldn't hire a helicopter for prom. Some people go a little crazy with their prom entrances and things. The city of Markham, Illinois, they filed a lawsuit against a park executive who authorized a helicopter landing for her daughter's prom photos. That's right. Now, there's kids running around in the park playing basketball, people walking their dogs, and a helicopter just decides to land in the park there in Markham, Illinois. The park's director, 17-year-old daughter, was on board at the time. Got some pictures, and yeah, there's going to be a fine, and the police were called, and not happy. The authorities not happy out there, especially with somebody who works for the town, so not a good deal there. Plenty more to do. Bald and the Beautiful Entertainment, about 8:12 National Day's Good News Stories, late 8 o'clock hour, and just gorgeous weather upon us. This weekend's going to be phenomenal. My Country, 96.1.
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1: We start with big wedding news in country music. Lainey Wilson and Devlin Duck Hodges are now officially married. It happened this past Sunday, May 10th, at a place called The Ruskin in Dixon, Tennessee. Absolutely gorgeous. The photos are up on our station Instagram. We put, you know, a link on our story to Lainey's page. Beautiful pictures. You gotta go check it out. And congrats to the happy couple. Eric Church, not long ago, a few days ago, last weekend, somewhere recently, gave the commencement address at the University of North Carolina. He, of course, is from North Carolina. And by all accounts, a great speech. Had his guitar up there on stage with him. Pretty cool. You could check that out. Taylor Swift and Travis Kelce apparently have been calling people with the save the dates. And some of Taylor's handlers and people are making some of the calls as well. No emails, no mail, no cards, no text. Actual physical phone calls. So I guess there's no record of anything. They are telling people which dates to hold this summer for the wedding. And what's interesting is Taylor and Travis are calling some of the people, and Taylor's people are calling some of the people. So where do you rank in Taylor's life? Are you getting a direct call from Taylor, or is it one of her people? Interesting. The World Cup final, for the first time, will have a halftime show. It takes place July 19th at MetLife Stadium. The halftime show will feature Madonna, Shakira, and BTS. Big one. By the way, Chris Martin from Coldplay was in charge of putting it together. Scarlett Johansson and Sebastian Stan will join the cast of Batman 2, it's been announced. Auditions officially have started for the next James Bond. We've been talking about this for years now. But from the movie studio, they say, we have officially begun auditions. Don't know who is trying out, but we'll have an answer soon. The show Rooster with Steve Carell on HBO is the most watched comedy on HBO in over 15 years. Billy Idol will receive a Lifetime Achievement Award at the American Music Awards. And a couple of movies out this weekend, nothing major. There is something called In the Gray with Jake Gyllenhaal. That is out. You can check that out. TV this weekend, ABC Tonight, the fourth season finale of Celebrity Jeopardy. Saturday, you got the Preakness on NBC, Netflix with the Ronda Rousey match, and Saturday Night Live season finale with Will Ferrell and Paul McCartney. Sunday, Amazon Prime, ACMs. There you go, Prime Video, ACMs, country music out in Vegas. That is on Amazon on Sunday. And there you have it, your Bald and the Beautiful entertainment, everything from Nashville to Hollywood. What a weekend we're going to have today. Mix of sun and clouds, about 65. Tomorrow, Saturday, low 70s and gorgeous. And Sunday, 80s and gorgeous. And I'll tell you, Monday, Tuesday, Wednesday look pretty good as well. My Country, 96.1.
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1: 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It's Fathead. It is Friday, May 15th, 2026. 65 and a mix of sun and clouds today. We are low 70s and all sunshine Saturday and low 80s all sunshine Sunday. And next week looking great heading into the holiday weekend. Big ticket blitz tonight at the Backyard in Middle Island. Big ticket blitz happening at Dublin Deck for our Hump Day Hoedown this coming Wednesday. So we got that as well. You'll hear about that over the weekend and next week. And some national days. Let's see what we have for your Friday, May 15th. National Chocolate Chip Day. Always good. Chocolate chips work on anything. Bring flowers to someone day. That's a nice sentiment. If you're thinking about it, today's the day to do it. Bring flowers to somebody national day. It's National Pizza Party Day today. Friday's always a good day for a pizza party. All right, so far, we're pretty good. We got chocolate chips. We got flowers. We got pizza. Then there's National Nylon Stocking Day, talking about the history of nylon stockings being worn by people for decades, many hundreds of years, and bank robbers as well, of course. The old nylon stocking always worked to rob the bank. Peace Officers Memorial Day. This is to honor law enforcement officers who've made the ultimate sacrifice in the line of duty, and we thank you very much. National Endangered Species Day, always good. We got to protect the wildlife. National Bike to Work Day. You know, the only problem with biking to work, right, is you have to bike home. That's, you know, by the end of the day, you may not be feeling that too much. It's National NASCAR Day. Okay, we're honoring NASCAR for all you fans. And finally, it's National Defense Transportation Day. The infrastructure, the transportation infrastructure we're supposed to honor today. All right, some good news. A new report found that litter across the U.S. has declined 34% since 2020, with the average person's share dropping from 152 to 96 pieces. Roadway litter dropped as well. They credit the decrease to education, better infrastructure, and increased public engagement. While plastic litter has declined, cardboard waste has risen because of online shopping. That is interesting. A longtime nurse fulfilled a lifelong dream by graduating from medical school at age 72, becoming the oldest graduate in her school's history. Her name, Dawn Kraft, and she decided it was now or never. Her husband, by the way, after her husband survived a brain hemorrhage, that's when she said, you know, I'm getting back into this. And she's now 73 and set to begin her residency in Michigan. And three Florida teenagers stopped to help a man with a flat tire and quickly realized he was suffering a heart attack. They called 911, stayed with him, kept him calm. Doctors say they saved his life. And he called the teen angels that were sent at the right moment. The man who ended up being hospitalized and recovered, calling them angels and obviously being very, very grateful. That does it. Have a great weekend. Gorgeous weather. Ticket blitz tonight at the Backyard in Middle Island. Can't wait for it. 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Weather-wise, we are looking fantastic. 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

9 o'clock hour, away we go with Cody Johnson, The Fall. That is the number one song in country music as of last week, and we're going to roll commercial-free part of the time here. We got Ella Langley, The Queen, Luke Bryan, Ashley McBride, Russell Dickerson, Graylin James, Megan Maroney, Dan and Shay, and Sarah Evans now, My Country, 96.1. She was in

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0: That's Lauren Elena, Chase Matthew, All My Exes, My Country, 96.1. It's Fathead Out the Door. 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Thanks to Ryan and Amanda, our great producers. Couldn't do it without them. Ryan King, your host of Mixtape Saturday Night, every Saturday, 8 to 11. It's going to be a beautiful night tomorrow. Pump that up in your backyard on your stereo. And we'll be on, myself and Murph, with Country Fresh Radio prior to that from 6 to 8 p.m. Special guest Ian Munsick. Our replay, by the way, also Sunday morning. So we have a lot of fun with that. Jim O'Brien up next, then Murph Dog, Jay Letterman, Elena. Big day of programming and incredible weather. Get outside this weekend. We got Al Dean, Riley Green, and more next. My Country, 96.1.
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By Country 96.1 High, it's the voice guy. We made it through Friday. Congratulations to you. The month of June is known for weddings. I heard this morning Lady Wilson got married. Yeah, that's cool. But this lady, not yet. But we're crossing fingers for Taylor Swift. It's Mine and My Country.

0: My Country 96.1, a ticket blitz coming up tonight. Maybe you heard about it from 6 to 8. I shouldn't say tonight. I should say late this afternoon, 6 until 8. Fathead's going to be out once again at the backyard, Middle Country Road, Middle Island. Everybody gets a pair of Freedom Fest tickets. Plus, a full blitz means winners get to choose from another hot show as well. And Zach Top, Lee Bryce, Nate Smith, Tim McGraw, among others, could be yours. Tickets for those shows. Huge Bar, Ping Pong, Cornhole. This is a really cool place. Check out their website on Middle Country Road, the backyard. Fathead, who never goes out anywhere, is there tonight from 6 to 8. I keep saying tonight, it's this evening, but have some fun. You're going to love this place. Check it all out online on their website. That's again, backyard at Middle Country Road in Middle Island. Don't miss out with My Country 96.1. We will see you there. Speaking of the weekend forecast, coming up next.
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9: Partly sunny skies for today, a couple of spotty showers. Most of the day is dry and not bad as we head into the afternoon hours. High temperatures will be in the 60s, a few 50s at the immediate shoreline. Now for tonight, partly cloudy skies, lows are in the upper 40s and lower 50s. Sunshine on your Saturday, looking good, 70s with 60s at the beaches. Partly cloudy skies Saturday night, lows are in the 50s. Sunday, warmer, sun and clouds, slight chance of a pop-up afternoon shower. Highs close to 80 degrees and 70s at the beaches. I'm News 12 Long Island meteorologist Rich Hoffman.
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Hey, if you were at the Dublin Deck with us on Wednesday for the inaugural Wednesday Night Hump Day Hoedown with My Country, then your picture could be up there on our website. 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

0: Long Island's home for country, thanks to you, 15 years in 2026. Tickets for our Freedom Fest coming up at the Amphitheater in Balltail, the 3rd of July, also known as the 4th of July, 250 years for the country and 15 for us. Brett Young is the headliner. Tickets coming up again with a ticket blitz tonight. It happens from 6 till 8 at a place Fathead's been before. He's back with the Ticket Blitz, Middle Country Road, Middle Island, the backyard. They got our website. You got to check it out. There's so much going on for the kids and for you if you're a kid at heart. There's a huge bar if you're not a kid. Ping pong, cornhole, plenty more to do too. And tickets for lots of shows like Zach Top, Lee Bryce, Nate Smith, Tim McGraw. And you get your Freedom Fest tickets for free. The tickets are free, but you got to have one to get in. VIP tickets are available. 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That's the way to spend a little Friday evening with us, huh? With My Country 96.1. See you there.
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My Country 96.1 in the morning with Fat Head. He said somebody we know and love, a country star, got married. But who is it? By surprise, we didn't know because we weren't invited. To tell you who it is, you're going to like it. Coming up on My Country. You ever

0: 15 years of Long Island's home for country. That's us, My Country 96.1. You've heard that Taylor Swift has been, inviting people to her wedding, whatever that's going to be. She's been calling friends and family, telling them to keep their summers flexible for her wedding. She didn't specify, but we know she's got a crazy ring. We know we're going to get married soon, but still, their friends and family are getting saved the dates. Messages. Taylor calling some people personally, and her assistants are handling the rest. It pretty much depends on, where you are in Taylorverse, I guess. But Taylor and Travis haven't told anyone the exact date or location, but they say it will happen this summer. I guess we'll wait and see, right? Check out the story as it sits right now, at least under Nashville News, at our website. We're very proud of it. It's all new. If you haven't been there lately, you haven't been there, licountry.com. Go check the forecast for the weekend. Yay! Coming up next on My Country at Work.
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1: My
2: Partly sunny skies going throughout the rest of our day. There will be a slight chance of a shower. High temperatures will be in the 60s for today. Typical average highs around 68. We're going to be warmer than that over the weekend. Partly cloudy skies overnight. Lows will be in the upper 40s and lower 50s, so a little cool to start your Saturday morning. Some morning clouds over the east end. Otherwise, sunshine on your Saturday. Highs will be in the 70s, 60s at the beaches. Going towards your Sunday, we're looking at a mixture of sun and clouds. High temperatures 70s to low 80s over western Nassau County. I'm the News Long Island meteorologist, Rich Hoffman.
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Hey, it's Friday. Special guest for the last time this week anyway, Ashley McBride with Elena's Backstage Country. We got Elena, and you can catch her 8 to 10 Monday through Friday on My Country 96.1.

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0: New music from Nashville, a Fathead favorite. You remember Fathead favorites, right? He knows how to pick them, along with Murph Dog. And together, they've got Country Fresh Radio, which happens on Saturday nights and again on Sunday mornings. 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They've been busy, and they're really having too much fun, but there you go. Also, a couple nights ago, we opened up, officially helped open up, the Dublin Deck and Patchogue on the river. Yeah, Country Mills was happy. We were happy. There's a mechanical bull. And if you were there, you may be on our websites in a video. It's a great website, LIcountry.com. It's going to do it for me. I'll leave you in the capable hands and then some of Mr. New Music himself. That would be Murph Dog coming up. Gets through the afternoon until 4. The drive at 5. Not in the dark is always more fun when you get the back in the day 3 play. And the one, the only, Jay Letterman for the drive home. Have yourself a great Friday. Thanks for spending summer, all of your work day with us. You're appreciated. And thanks for making us Long Island's home for country. My Country 96.1. Have a great Friday.
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boy, Long Island. We're going to get that hot weather this weekend. I mean, it's going to be like in the 80s on Sunday. It's Long Island's home for country. My country, 96.1. Murph, it's actually going to be perfect weather for parachuting. I'm just saying, you know. Chris Stapleton.

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6: Partly sunny skies going throughout the rest of our day. There will be a slight chance of a shower. High temperatures will be in the 60s for today. Typical average highs around 68. We're going to be warmer than that over the weekend. Partly cloudy skies overnight. Lows will be in the upper 40s and lower 50s, so a little cool to start your Saturday morning. Some morning clouds over the east end. Otherwise, sunshine on your Saturday. Highs will be in the 70s, 60s at the beaches. Going towards your Sunday, we're looking at a mixture of sun and clouds. High temperatures 70s to low 80s over western Nassau County. I'm the Long Island meteorologist, Rich Hoffman.
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middle of the month, almost through May. You know, next weekend is Memorial Weekend, the unofficial kickoff to summer. Can you believe it? We are zooming by 2026, it just feels like to me. Ella Langley, Be Her, right now on My Country.

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1: 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It's Zach Top now.

0: Grant Barham, Break Up Down on Long Island's Home for Country, My Country 96.1. He has a song called Oil Money. It is fire, as the kids say, right? It's Murph on My Country 96.1. 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Also, we throw in some entertainment news. 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And when we come back, Megan Maroney's going to hit you off with some beautiful things next.
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You know what's wild? I went to the Smith Haven Mall, and it was packed. Are malls making a comeback? The Wall Street Journal says, yes, teens are bringing the malls back today. So thank you, teens, because I miss the mall activity.

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7: Partly sunny skies going throughout the rest of our day. There will be a slight chance of a shower. High temperatures will be in the 60s for today. Typical average highs around 68. We're going to be warmer than that over the weekend. Partly cloudy skies overnight. Lows will be in the upper 40s and lower 50s, so a little cool to start your Saturday morning. Some morning clouds over the east end. Otherwise, sunshine on your Saturday. Highs will be in the 70s, 60s at the beaches. Going towards your Sunday, we're looking at a mixture of sun and clouds. High temperatures 70s to low 80s over western Nassau County. I'm the News Long Island meteorologist, Rich Hoffman.
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You know how you get save the dates for weddings and stuff like that, your friends, your family members. Well, Taylor Swift's doing a little different. She's been calling friends and family, telling them to keep their summers flexible for her wedding. She didn't send out notices because, well, she's trying to keep it on the low-low. So much for trusting the Postal Service, I guess.

got to be honest, Long Island, I love what the NFL's doing, releasing the schedule and making it fun and interactive. Unfortunately, the Giants and the Jets missed the assignment. My favorite so far is the Step Brothers remake with the Las Vegas Raiders. 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Oh, and the Indianapolis Colts did a Simpsons-inspired schedule release.

0: Marcella Langley, Chiefs of Texas on My Country 96.1. Yes, I am an Ella fella. Of course, every guy on Long Island is an Ella fella, right? It is Murph. Hey, we got a ticket blitz going down today from 6 to 8. Fatheads hosting. It's at the Backyard in Middle Island. That's 1241 Middle Country Road. Everyone that attends the ticket blitz gets a pair of Freedom Fest tickets. That's our show, Friday, July 3rd, Catholic Health Amphitheater of Bald Hill. Celebrating 250 years of America with Brett Young, the Grouchy Fireworks. It's going to be so much fun. You go to the Backyard, you get those tickets, plus it's a full ticket blitz on hand. Winners, you get to choose from Zach Top, Nate Smith, Tim McGraw, Lee Bryce. Yeah, we got those tickets and more. Huge bar going on at the Backyard so you can have a little happy hour fun, right? Ping pong, cornhole, plenty to do. Fatheads hosting the Backyard today from 6 to 8 in Middle Island with My Country. And when we come back, Megan Maroney's going to give you some medicine next.
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0: You know, Ella Langley recently shared a message to women in an interview. She said, quote, "Tough girls don't have to say they're tough." That is so true. Women of Long Island, we love you. It's Long Island's home for country. 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
11: Partly sunny skies going throughout the rest of our day. There will be a slight chance of a shower. High temperatures will be in the 60s for today. Typical average highs around 68. We're going to be warmer than that over the weekend. Partly cloudy skies overnight. Lows will be in the upper 40s and lower 50s, so a little cool to start your Saturday morning. Some morning clouds over the East End. Otherwise, sunshine on your Saturday. Highs will be in the 70s, 60s at the beaches. Going towards your Sunday, we're looking at a mixture of sun and clouds. High temperatures 70s to low 80s over western Nassau County. I'm News 12 Long Island meteorologist Rich Hoffman.
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0: What if I told you drinking your daily coffee might actually make you more tired? That's what a dietitian is saying. Though the caffeine gives you an energy boost, but when it wears off, it can make you feel more tired than before. So it's something to think about, something to ponder as I'm drinking my fourth cup of coffee today.
1: If you showed up, I wouldn't let you in.

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You know, it's like that's a major artery and it turned into a parking lot. Lanes reopened. Crews are working on that sinkhole. But man, of all places to have it.

0: Ashley Cook's latest, The Hell You Are, on My Country 96.1. And we got a ticket blitz going down today. Are you showing up? Yes, you are. Long Island, 6 to 8. The Backyard at 1241 Middle Country Road in Middle Island. Fatheads hosting. I want to see you there. It's happy hour. It'll be a good time. You could win tickets to another hot show hitting the island. Zach Top, Nate Smith, McGraw, Lee Bryce. Yeah, we got those tickets to give away. But, oh, wait a second. Everyone that shows up to this ticket blitz at the Backyard in Middle Island gets a pair of Freedom Fest tickets. That is our show, Friday, July 3rd, at the Catholic Health Amphitheater of Bald Hill with the Grouchy Fireworks and Brett Young performing. Yeah, that's what you get just for showing up. So come on down. Backyard today from 6 to 8 with Fathead and My Country 96.1. And I am stepping out. I hope you have a great weekend. Have a safe weekend, Long Island. I'll be back on Monday. Jay Letterman's up next. I'll leave you with Tucker Wetmore with Brunette next.
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0: storm and I was falling fast through the Nurnhart. 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

Megan Maroney, Long Island's home for country, My Country 96.1. Jordan Davis coming up here for you. Morgan Wallen, too. It is the band Perry, Psychological, on My Country 96.1.

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1: 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Yours truly, Fathead, will be your host. 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
6: Get ready for a gorgeous weekend. Partly cloudy skies tonight and a low around 50. Sunshine tomorrow, high around 70. We are warmer on Sunday under partly cloudy skies at a high of 80. 62 in Riverhead. We're sitting at 64 here at My Country 96.1. 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

Vincent Mason on My Country, from today's country hits to the throwbacks that you absolutely love. One station's got it. It's Carrie, and I'm doing it here on My Country.

0: My Country 96.1, Bailey Zimmerman, and that Chevy Silverado. Hi there, Jay Letterman, getting ready for the weekend here with you. Looks to be a beautiful weekend, and tonight looks to be an awesome night. Look for My Country 96.1 at the Backyard, 1241 Middle Country Road in Middle Island, from 6 to 8 tonight. It's a full-blown ticket blitz. Everybody has a chance to win tickets to see Tim McGraw, Nate Smith, Lee Bryce, Zach Topp. Everybody automatically gets a pair of tickets to Freedom Fest 2026, and you have the chance to either double them up or one of the shows that I just mentioned. It's going to be a lot of fun, great specials going on tonight, and always a good time. We'll check in with Fathead a little later on, but tonight we do invite you to join us over at the Backyard, Middle Country Road in Middle Island, starting at 6 with My Country 96.1.
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My Country 96.1, Ella Langley and Be Her. It's her latest. Hardy coming up here for you. Megan Maroney 2. First big hit for this guy, Walker Hayes, and You Broke Up With Me on My Country 96.1.

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And get ready for a beautiful weekend. Partly cloudy skies tonight, low around 50. Sunshine tomorrow, high of 70. And partly cloudy, warmer on Sunday with a high of 80. That's going to feel nice. 62 in Riverhead. We're sitting at 64 here at My Country 96.1. I promised you Megan Maroney, I deliver. 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

0: Blake Shelton right here, My Country 96.1. We'll take a little trip back in time, courtesy of Toby Keith. 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

0: My Country 96.1, Stephen Wilson Jr., and there's Gary. It's Jay. Hello. Getting ready for the weekend. We've got our Back in the Day feature coming up for you at 5 o'clock this afternoon. And we are a little more than an hour away for My Country's ticket race, which is happening over at the Backyard. It's going to be a lot of fun. 1241 Middle Country Road in Middle Island. It starts at 6. Look for your host, Fathead, who will give you a chance to win tickets to see Zach Top, Lee Bryce, Nate Smith, Tim McGraw, and plenty more. Plus, everyone who joins us automatically wins a pair of tickets to Freedom Fest. That's the Backyard in Middle Island. It happens tonight. Starts at 6, together with My Country, 96.1.
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Travis Denning right here, Long Island's home for country, My Country 96.1. It is our Back in the Day 3 play and the official kickoff to your weekend. So let me be the first to wish you happy weekend. Tim McGraw, getting a little help from Taylor Swift on this one. It's Highway Don't Care on My Country 96.1.

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7: We've got partly cloudy skies tonight and a low around 50. Looks to be a pretty decent weekend. Sunshine tomorrow, high of 70, even warmer on Sunday, partly cloudy skies, and a high of 80. 64 in Riverhead, we're at 65 right here, My Country 96.1. 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
8: Prettiest girl I'd ever seen, look at her, man, look at me. 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

My Country 96.1, John Morgan, and Kid Myself. We roll on with Brian Martin, his latest release. 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

0: Dan and Shay, My Country 96.1, and Say So. That's their latest. Jay Letterman in, and it's Fathead looking for you. Starting in about 20 minutes. We're over at the Backyard, 1241 Middle Country Road in Middle Island for another Ticket Blitz. And everybody that joins us tonight automatically wins a pair of tickets to Freedom Fest. And it'll also have tickets for you to see great artists like Zach Topf, Lee Bryce, Nate Smith, Tim McGraw, and plenty more. All right. So get ready for a great time. The weather is beautiful. Everything is a go, and it starts tonight. The Backyard, Middle Country Road in Middle Island, together with My Country 96.1.
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Morgan Wallen on My Country 96.1. We check in with Fathead in just a couple of minutes, who's over at the backyard in Middle Island for a big old ticket blitz. Meantime, Miranda.

0: It's Fathead live at the backyard, 1241 Middle Country Road, Middle Island. It's a huge ticket blitz happening here at the backyard. What a spot. It is enormous. We've been here before. Last year had a great event. Tons of cornhole, darts, pool tables, ping pong, anything you can imagine. A huge bar, tons of TVs as well. Anything you want to watch, any sporting event, all up there for you. And we have the ticket blitz every 10 minutes. Lee Bryce, McGraw, Zach Topp, Nate Smith, and others. Lots of big tickets to give away at the backyard, Middle Country Road in Middle Island. The start of a great weekend, a great weather weekend. We are excited. Mid-May, let's go. And a lot of tickets to win at the backyard till 8 p.m. in Middle Island, my country, 96.1.
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9: Looks like we have a gorgeous weekend. Get ready for lots of sunshine. Partly cloudy tonight at a low of 50. Mostly sunny tomorrow, high of 70. And partly cloudy on Sunday, but warmer temperatures. Expect a high around 80. 62 in Riverhead, 64 right here at My Country 96.1. Ella Langley, this is Be Her, My Country.

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0: Josh Ross, Long Island's home for country, My Country 96.1, Hate How You Look. H.J. Letterman, we'll check in with Fathead in just a second here. Don't forget, tomorrow night, Mixtape Saturday Night Show. Got all the favorite party classics here. 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
1: Hey, it's Fathead on a Friday night at the Backyard, 1241 Middle Country Road in Middle Island. A big night, huge event, and we're right in the Meat Farms shopping center. You know where it is. There's a McDonald's at the front, Meat Farms in the back, and the Backyard right next door there. We have an incredible night here, packed out, lots of drinks being served, huge bar, lots of TVs, the pool tables, the cornhole, the darts, the ping pong, and everything else. We have tickets every 10 minutes to give away in our big Pick Your Ticket Blitz. Lots of Jones Beach shows. Those Zach Top tickets are absolutely hot. McGraw, Nate Smith, Lee Bryce, and others. And of course, we gave away some Freedom Fest tickets to a lot of folks who came in here. It's just a great night. Love this place. The Backyard, 1241 Middle Country Road, Middle Island. We're here till 8. Happy weekend. 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

Ella Langley, Morgan Wallen, I Can't Love You Anymore on My Country 96.1. And Mr. Bailey Zimmerman checking in with his latest Chevy Silverado on My Country 96.1.

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We check in with Fathead coming up in just a little bit. He's over at the backyard in Middle Island. Meantime, Mr. Kane Brown's Woman on My Country 96.1.

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0: Hey, it's Fathead, absolutely live for a Pick Your Ticket Blitz on a Friday night. Where are we hanging tonight? The Backyard. If you haven't been here, great spot. And oddly enough, on a great weather weekend, the Backyard in Middle Island is indoors. But we are having fun. The cornhole, the ping pong, the pool table, the darts, and the ticket blitz. Lots of TVs, big bar. Come hang out and enjoy Middle Country Road, Middle Island. Every 10 minutes, we're giving away hot concert tickets. 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You can choose Lee Bryce at Westbury, or you could choose some Freedom Fest tickets. July 3rd, Brett Young and the Grouchy Fireworks at the Catholic Health Amphitheater at Bald Hill. 1241 Middle Country Road, Middle Island, right next to the Meat Farms. 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
11: Get ready for a gorgeous weekend. Partly cloudy tonight, low 50. Sunshine tomorrow, 70. And on Sunday, partly cloudy skies with a high of 80. 61 in Riverhead. We're sitting at 63 here at My Country 96.1. 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

No. John Party, My Country 96.1. We check in with Fathead, who's over at the Backyard in Middle Island in just a couple minutes. Ticket blitz still going on there. And Hudson Westbrook Now, Painted You Pretty on My Country 96.1.

0: My Country 96.1, Jacob Hackworth. And the tune is What Took You So Long. It's Jay making way for Elena in Backstage Country. Coming up at 8 tonight. And all this week, her special co-host has been with Ashley McBride. Find out what's going on in Ashley's life. Of course, stir behind some of your favorite Ashley tunes. And got a new album out and just lots of good stuff going on. That's Ashley McBride. And that's tonight after 8 with Elena, right here on My Country 96.1.
1: Hey, it's Fathead, absolutely live on a Friday night. I know they let me out to have a good time every once in a while. We are at the Backyard, 1241 Middle Country Road in Middle Island. It's a great spot. Tons of things to do, from the cornhole to the ping pong to the pool tables to the darts and the big bar here. It's just awesome. Lots of TVs, every sporting event, whatever you want is at the Backyard in Middle Island. We've been giving away concert tickets, hot shows for the last hour and a half or more. We have a few left to give away here before 8 o'clock. Zach Top at Jones Beach, a hot one. McGraw, Lee Bryce, Nate Smith, and others all over the tri-state area. 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The Backyard, a great place to hang out, have some fun, and grab a drink. Watch those Knicks games when they start up again next week. It's awesome. 1241 Middle Country Road, Middle Island. 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

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Here he is.

Lady A right here, My Country 96.1, which will put the wraps on our Friday together. I'm Jay Letterman. Do me a personal favor. Have yourself a great weekend. It's Elena. It's Backstage Country, and it's all coming up for you in just a couple minutes. David Nail takes us out. It's Nights on Fire, My Country 96.1.

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